0: star cry.
1: Okay. Hello, I'm Johnny Cash. I want to tell you about the three fellas that make the great sound behind me. Two of them have been with me for about 13 years. There's Marshall Grant,

It's time to reach out for something new. 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So I think you better close it and let me get

0: Hello.
1: Hi. 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Again. 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Actually, I was just opening it. It's beautiful. I just wish that you could have been here instead of a bracelet. 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Because the last thing I need is another bracelet.

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It's my pleasure to introduce now in their first live appearance for goodness knows how long in front of an audience, the Beatles.

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0: When love goes wrong, nothing.
1: No vows, honey, just 8 bars and off.
0: Nothing goes wrong.

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The redwing settles in her nest. It's time for a cowboy to dream.

Sometimes it's hard to hold on, so hard to hold on to my dreams. It isn't always what it seems when you're face to face with me.

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My heart must hear to ever sing again. The words you used to whisper low.

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We don't want no more fights. 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

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Hello, friend, come on in. Gate is open wide. 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

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Stars at night, morning light, water in the branch. 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Every plain and ridge is our heritage, Ponderosa Ranch. 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

We chased Lady Luck till we finally struck Bonanza. 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We got a hold of a pot full of gold, Bonanza. With a horse and a saddle and a ring full of cattle, how rich could a fellow be? On this land we put our brand, how tried is the name. Fortune smiled the day we piled the Ponderosa claim. Here in the West we're living in the best Bonanza. If anyone fights any one of us, he's gonna fight with me.

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Here we stand in the middle of a grand bonanza, with a gun and a rope and a hat full of hope. We planted our family tree. We got a hold of a pot full of gold bonanza, with a house full of friends with a rainbow ends. How rich can a fella be? On this land we put our brand. Our pride is the name. Fortune smiled the day we filed the Ponderosa claim. Here in the West we're living in the best bonanza. 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

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Two of them have been with me for about 13 years. There's Marshall Grant. From Jackson, Tennessee, W.S. 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
1: What do you think, Luke?
2: 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This is the song they want. Scott, you're going to see me master the selfie during this.
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0: And the title is Sam's Song.
2: Catchy as can be.
1: With a sly little beat and the melody sweet keeps you tapping your feet.
0: And the title is Sam's Song. Nothing on your mind
2: but the news of the day and the bills you must pay. Keep your hair turning gray, but you're still humming Sam's Song.
0: Keep pitching, kid. Why, it makes you grin. Gets under your skin, as only a song can do.
2: People that you meet.
1: Hello, Joe, what you know? And remind me to motel and business is slow, but I'm whistling
0: Sam's Song.
2: Everyone you see
1: has a story to tell or a gimmick to sell, but agree that it's